0: Before you go, there's something I want you to have.
1: Oh, it's beautiful. But wait a minute, isn't this...
0: Yeah, yes it is.
1: But I thought the old lady dropped it into the ocean in the air.
0: Well, baby, I went down and got it for you.

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1: Once again, we be coming right back with another blast from the past, and you know that everybody's been stealing our style, but now they're in the way, rolling our foul. Drop the new and through, Jackson groove, silky smooth, bust a move. I can't lose, cause I'm dressed to kill, I'm king of the hill. I got more girls than

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1: So what are you doing back?
2: Well, I sat back and thought about the things we used to do. It really meant a lot to me. You mean a lot to me.
1: I really mean that much to you?
2: Girl, you know it's true.

0: Ali.
1: Finally, in this frame, it is fire number 3. Thank you very much.